0: up this hour with Lee Price.
1: I built a studio on my bus so that when I'm on the road, in my downtime, I can get a lot of work done out there so that when I do get home, I'm not going back to work.

0: John Chombi sitting in for Elena, the new mama, here on Backstage Country. We're with our host this week, Lee Brice. So, what is Lee Brice's definition of success in 2026?
1: Well, the first thing that comes to mind is being able to continue doing what I'm doing, but while balancing my family out, you know, because truthfully, it's gotten hard. We were on, you know, we've been on a couple of big, long 3-week runs this year, and to be gone from your kids and your wife that long, the kids, when they get older like they are now, they start actually caring, and it's hard to walk out whenever your little girl's begging you not to go. Mm-hmm. And you just got home 2 days ago. So that became a really, it's not an issue, but it was definitely something that I was like, okay, we got to figure this out. And so I figured a lot of ways to balance that. You know, I built a studio on my bus so that when I'm on the road, on my downtime, I can get a lot of work done out there so that when I do get home, I'm not going back to work. You know, I could spend even more time with them and just devote all of that to them, my family, when I'm home. And so to

0: be able to continue to do this. People still come up to me and talk to me about songs from the past and songs like current songs that are coming out and excited about music still. People still come to the shows and show up hard. And it to be able to do all that and to be able to have our healthy, happy family at home and it all still be working and jiving together, that's to me I'm successful at the moment. And that's my goal and that. And then, there's always the things. I want to continue to play bigger places and do all the things and win awards. But really that stuff that's really kind of way off in the distance for me. I don't really think about that stuff as much as I just want to play the music, make the music, get to do what I love, and also at the same time give, my family all of the love and attention they need and somehow balance it. And that's what we've been doing.
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1: Here's the Metro News AccuWeather forecast. Tonight, expect clear skies with a low temperature of 49. Tomorrow will be a pleasant day with abundant sunshine and a high reaching 73. Tomorrow night will offer a starry sky with a low of 53. On Thursday, the pleasant weather continues with plenty of sunshine and a high near 72. Friday will be beautiful with sunny skies and a high around 70. As we head into Saturday, anticipate partly sunny conditions with a high of 69. For Metro News, I'm meteorologist Jason Catarina.

0: John Shambi sitting in for Elena, the new mama, here on Backstage Country. We're with our host this week, Lee Bryce. I noticed in your list of achievements a 2023 nomination for a Daytime Emmy. I mean, I don't know if there's any, has there any been, I don't think there's ever been a country artist that's been up for a Daytime Emmy. I got to know about that.
1: Well, I've written some songs, and this is kind of where this came from. It was for a TV show that was out, right? But it was just one episode kind of this show. And the show was all about inspirational people. And this one lady, she started this whole kind of charity thing to where she goes to like laundromats, literally, and gives away. She brings all these quarters and she gets the stories of all the people that are there. And like, she just makes people's day, right? And so

0: I was gonna be on this episode of this song of this show, you know, for this reason, to go in there, hear the stories ourselves, me and a couple of co-writers of ours, and they said, we want y'all to write a song about what you experienced through that day. Now you might be like, it's kind of odd, you're gonna go to this charity thing and meet people with, like, it's a laundromat. Well, we literally wrote a song about a laundromat and this day that we had, and it was just for that, and it was just kind of for that moment. We didn't ever think anything else of it. And then next thing I know, I'm getting calls and emails going, by the way, you're up for an Emmy. I was like, what's an Emmy? Now I know, but either way, it was really cool. You know,
1: yeah. Don't go anywhere. More Backstage Country is next with Lee Bryce.
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3: 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It's John Shambi in for new mama Elena, and we are hanging with this week's host, Lee Bryce.
4: 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I am ready to roll for a brand new hour of red hot country hits coming up on Backstage Country.

0: John Shombe sitting in for Elena this week. This is Backstage Country. Our host this week is Lee Bryce, and you remain one of the busiest touring artists out there. Now, I want to ask you this first before we talk about what's coming up. But you just came off of, a year ago, an acoustic tour.
1: Oh, yeah.
0: And was that your first?
1: That was my first acoustic, like, straight up. And it was called You, Me, and My Guitar. And it was strictly myself. I mean, I had one bus out there with just a few people. We set up a couple of lights. And I would go sit at a theater with, like, 10 guitars around me and a little piano. And I'd walk around and tell you my life story and sing all the songs that were a part of them. All, I mean, I'd have conversations with the people in the audience. Like, it was a whole different thing. For 2 hours, we'd get up there. And we'd laugh and cry and scream and have fun and stomp. And, man, it was so special because I grew up like that. I grew up playing just me and my guitar to my family or my friends. And so it was really natural and really, really fun. It was the first time we did it 2 years ago, and then we did it 2 years in a row. And we may give it a year break, but I don't think I'll ever stop doing that. It was so much fun.
0: Yeah, I'm going to ask you, you've gone out since then with the band. Has that changed any way you look at things when you're on stage?
1: 100%. Like, you know, we're still our band. We love to come out and kick the footlights out, and we dynamically keep it as fun and also bring you down and have moments. But that being out there like that alone for that long, it taught me a little bit more about the intentional conversation between songs and the even hopefully better connection, like, with every person in the audience. Now, it's can't exactly have a conversation with one person with a full band show and you got 10,000 people out there, you know what I mean? But you could almost try to do it with your eyes. And I've always tried to do that, but it slowed me down a little bit. It made me slow down a little bit in my full band shows. So this year definitely had a little influence. You learn something every day, is what my daddy said, you know?
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Hey, y'all, it's Lee Bryce. Stick around, because we are going to share some new music that you are going to love. 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
3: Weather. Here's the Metro News AccuWeather forecast. Tonight, expect clear skies with a low temperature of 49. Tomorrow will be a pleasant day with abundant sunshine and a high reaching 73. Tomorrow night will offer a starry sky with a low of 53. On Thursday, the pleasant weather continues with plenty of sunshine and a high near 72. Friday will be beautiful with sunny skies and a high around 70. As we head into Saturday, anticipate partly sunny conditions with a high of 69. For Metro News, I'm meteorologist Jason Catarina.

0: John Chombi sitting in for Elena this week. This is Backstage Country. Our host this week is Lee Bryce, and you remain one of the busiest touring artists out there. You've always been touring. And the other thing that you always do a lot is collaborate with artists. I mean, on this album itself, you've got Vince Gill, yep, and you've got Kelsey Hart and Chase Rice. Anybody else that I...
1: Nate Smith.
0: Oh, that's right.
1: He's on Drinking Buddies. My whole Trailer Park crew, Jared Neiman, Jamie Johnson, Randy Houser. I mean, yeah, I've got people just singing backgrounds that you would know, but like they aren't even, you know. I mean, it's just like, it's not like a, I mean, there's a lot of people that I love doing music together. You know, it's so much more fun. And so, yeah, I'm going to continue to do that, like always, because, well, it's fun and I love doing it. So that's what I'm going to keep doing.
0: Any surprises coming up? Like when you're on tour that somebody might drop in? Do you have any?
1: Well, you know, sometimes that's like I fly by the seat of your pants, you know, like just like the other day I was going to a Brantley Gilbert show because I was there early and I had a day off and he was playing the night before and we're buddies and it didn't actually happen because he was like, hey man, you want to jump up and sing a song? And I was like, man, I'm going out front to your front of house and just sit there and enjoy your show. But yeah, like that could happen. Those kind of things do happen a lot. But even on some of these songs that are on this album, there are a couple of big possibilities that may be, like as this album is rotating for the next year or so, that may, and you might get another version of one of these songs with another artist or two on it. So there's still a few things in the works that could possibly happen. Yeah, for sure.
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4: And that's me, Lee Bryce. Hey, y'all, it is so much fun hosting and hanging out with you. We are going to light this thing up. A brand new hour of Backstage Country starts right now. We just

0: John Chambi in for Elena, and we're backstage country. Elena back in a couple of weeks. She's a new mama. We have our host this week, Lee Bryce, with us. Now, talking about sports, you have three kids. Any of them getting interested besides music into sports?
1: Yeah. In fact, Dakota, my oldest, he's a senior this year. He was seventh grade. He broke the state record in the discus by like 7.5 feet in the rain. Then he went to the Nationals and won the national championship. And then he's winning, you know, and then he started playing football. And now he's stud inside linebacker, just killing it. And so everything he touches athletically, he just destroys. He could play at ping pong and just, he picked up a golf club the other day, first time, and he just crushing the ball, you know. So yeah. Crazy athlete. My middle son is just

0: picking up football, but like his feet and his hands are like my size. Okay. He's 12. Okay. He's going to be way taller than his brother. His brother's about 6 foot. I'm about 6'3". Riker might, he might surpass me. So his days are way in front of him to see what happens with him athletically, but he's got like that crazy wild spirit. So we'll see what happens with that. And then truly loves to dance, truly loves to ride horses. Like, it's like when she gets around horses, it's like her posture changes. She, yeah. Her attitude changes. So that's a beautiful thing. And so that's our kind of sports stuff there. So I love watching. If I can't make a game, which like crushes me, I'll just go sit and watch practices. I'll go watch Riker practice football just to watch him practice, because I don't want to miss a thing of all that. And so all of it, it's my favorite thing in my life. One of the biggest joys of my life is watching my kids, you know, do things like that and grow into sports, because I know how much sports affected me and influenced my life in a positive way. And it does make me happy to see them doing their different ones.
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The Backstage Breakout single is coming your way in just a few on Backstage.

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4: Here's the Metro News AccuWeather forecast. Tonight, expect clear skies with a low temperature of 49. Tomorrow will be a pleasant day with abundant sunshine and a high reaching 73. Tomorrow night will offer a starry sky with a low of 53. On Thursday, the pleasant weather continues with plenty of sunshine and a high near 72. Friday will be beautiful with sunny skies and a high around 70. As we head into Saturday, anticipate partly sunny conditions with a high of 69. For Metro News, I'm meteorologist Jason Catarina.

0: John Chambi in for Elena, and we're backstage country. Elena back in a couple of weeks. She's a new mama. We have our host this week, Lee Brice, with us. And Lee, I could not sit here and talk to you without talking football.
1: Okay.
0: You're a Clemson alum.
1: Uh-huh.
0: I'm going to get into this. You were on the Tiger football team. We know that.
1: Yeah.
0: No secret you're a big fan. And it's no secret this year that the Clemson glory days might be behind them. How are you dealing with this Clemson football this year?
1: Well, you know, it sucks, you know. But the worst song I ever wrote in my life was a song that talked about tailgating for your favorite team. But they always lost. They just always lost.
0: Right.
1: And the song was called "The Odds Are Bad, But the Stakes Are Good."
0: Well, that's great.
1: So the thing is you love your team no matter what, you know. And there's a lot of things that have changed in college football, big time. I mean, I'm not a fan of kind of the world that college is football. I don't think it'll ever be the same now, you know. Yeah. And so with that being said, traditions of schools, it's kind of almost coming to an end too, because it's like there's not a lot of commitment and like devotion. That worries me a little bit about teaching our young people about once you commit to something, you commit, you know. Mm-hmm. Hopefully they'll get some rules around that kind of stuff to help it out, you know, as far as that whole situation. But Clemson is always going to be my boys. And you say behind you, you know, that the glory days are behind us. I mean, all that says to me is that means they're in front of us too. You know,
0: true Clemson fan. There it is.
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0: say so. All right, that's a wrap for today's show. John Shambi subbing for new mama Elena. And day two is in the books with Lee Bryce. Great job hosting today, pal.
1: Oh, man, thank you. We've done it before, but I'm still learning a little bit. Count down the hours, y'all, until we get to do this again tomorrow. I can't wait. Y'all better come back and see us.
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4: 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This week's host, Lee Rice.
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6: Just look

0: say so. John Chombi in for Elena this week. Host this week is Lee Bryce on Backstage Country. And talking about the Sunriser album, there's a deluxe version. Mm-hmm. This is the 32 cut mm-hmm. version.
1: Yeah.
0: But you released the regular album and the deluxe version at the same time.
1: Yeah.
0: What was the thinking behind that?
1: I mean, it was just that the fact that part of it was because you can't, I want to make LPs too for this, which if you don't know what that is out there listening, you know, the old school records that you have to like put on a turntable.
2: It's called vinyl.
1: Yeah, vinyl.
2: Yeah.
1: And they can only hold a certain amount of time on each side. Mm-hmm. So we weren't able to call one thing and stack all these records together, because 32 songs is just, you know, you'd have a stack of vinyls. So we just decided to kind of give it two parts to the record. Here's the first couple of years of these songs, and then here's the last couple of years of these songs of where I'm at in my life. And they both really go together, so it was kind of like a double quote, maybe double album rather than a deluxe. However you want to call it, I don't care. I just wanted all the songs to come out at the same time.
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0: Hey, y'all, it's Lee Bryce. Stick around, because we are going to share some new music that you are going to love. The Backstage Breakout single is coming your way in just a few on Backstage Country.
1: I hate

0: Coming up this football Friday night, it's week number 7 of the high school football season. And that finds the Nicholas County Grizzlies traveling to Mitchell Stadium in Bluefield to battle the Beavers. Clint and TG with the call beginning at 7 p.m. right here on 95.73 WS and on the app. Then stick around after the game for high school game night with Fred and Dave. Over on the Lumberjack Channel, Richwood travels to just south of the Mason-Dixon line in Blacksville, West Virginia to play Clay Battelle. 6:45 airtime with Bill and Eric. The kick is scheduled for 7. And no game Friday night on the Highlander Channel. Webster County is enjoying an off week as they prepare for Gilmer County next Friday night, October 16th. 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
1: weather. Here's the Metro News AccuWeather forecast. Tonight, expect clear skies with a low temperature of 49. Tomorrow will be a pleasant day with abundant sunshine and a high reaching 73. Tomorrow night will offer a starry sky with a low of 53. On Thursday, the pleasant weather continues with plenty of sunshine and a high near 72. Friday will be beautiful with sunny skies and a high around 70. As we head into Saturday, anticipate partly sunny conditions with a high of 69. For Metro News, I'm meteorologist Jason Katarinas.

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1: Elena is out for a couple more weeks as a new mama. I'm John Chombi filling in with our host this week, Lee Bryce, on Backstage Country. And this is a very country song.
2: Yeah.
1: This is one of those that kind of a lament, so to speak, mm-hmm. Me and Whiskey. Mm-hmm. Let's talk about that one.
2: Well, it's Me and Whiskey, but it also, speaking of Elena and like her new baby.
1: Yeah.
2: I know that doesn't sound like those two things go together.
1: Trying to figure out where you're going with this.
2: Okay. But if you listen to this song, this is the cool thing about this song. When we were writing it, it's all these nursery rhymes. But they're, you know, obviously worked in a different way. But they're obvious. If you go listen to the song, you go, then all of a sudden you catch them all. And so the whole song is nothing but nursery rhymes. The whole song, including the chorus. Oh. Me and Whiskey sitting in a bar. Remember? Me and Hannah sitting in the tree.
1: I gotta jump in here real quick. I was listening to the song coming in, and that's the first thing that hit me. This is like somebody sitting in a tree. Yeah. And I just went, well, that.
2: And then there's Humpty Dumpty set on the wall. There's, there's the wheels and the bus go round and round. Just when you listen to this one, y'all, pay attention to the kind of innuendos of the nursery rhymes. And so here it is, y'all. This is Me and Whiskey off my brand new record, Sunriser, right here on Backstage Country.
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out of the blue, drifting off to the evening news. 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
1: 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And a great place to try and spot Bigfoot. 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

He's a ranch hand in a pinch, man. Hotter than the red on the cattle brand. Cause she's a gold digger with a quick trigger. A cast iron skillet swinging lid flipper. Now he's a double wide on the county line. Sipping on a six pack of Lone Star Light. She did him dirty, took him to

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1: 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Hi there, this is Bill Wise. 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Looks like I'm going to need your help. 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

in Georgia. 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
1: Hey there, John Chombi here, sitting in for the new mama, Elena, as we welcome a brand new host to a brand new week of Backstage Country. He's had 9 number one songs. He's won 4 ACM awards, 2 CMA awards, just released a new album. We are glad to have him back. A big welcome to Lee Bryce.
2: Man, you're not usually the interviewer. I really love this, John. All right, I'm so ready for this. I'm happy to be here with your brother and all these amazing listeners. My best wishes to Elena. Oh, my goodness. What a crazy, crazy thing. Congratulations, darling. I plan to tell lots of stories behind my just-released album, Sunriser, and my tour, and a whole lot more.
1: 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And you can also count on Lee Bryce hosting all week long here on Backstage Country. So let's get this show on the road.
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4: Here's the Metro News AccuWeather forecast. Today will be pleasant with plenty of sunshine and a high of 74. Tonight will bring a starry night with a low of 54. Tomorrow is expected to be pleasant as well with plenty of sunshine and a high of 72. Friday will be beautiful with abundant sunshine and a high of 70. Saturday will be partly sunny with a high of 69. Sunday will see rain from a tropical rainstorm with a high of 64. For Metro News, I'm meteorologist Joe Lundberg.

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1: Cranesville, Richwood, Somersville. West Virginia Metro News, I'm Chris Lawrence. An historic meeting in the capital city.
2: Process is underway to bring a statue of World War II hero and West Virginia native Woody Williams to the United States Capitol. West Virginia, just like every other state, has two representatives at the National Statuary Hall Collection within the Capitol in D.C. The state legislature issued a resolution 2 years ago to replace the statue, honoring longtime Kanawha County Circuit Judge and Prosecutor John Kenna with

0: The Statue of Williams. Governor Patrick Morrissey created the Woody Williams Statue Commission last year to kick off that process. That commission gathered for the first time on Tuesday in Charleston. The governor told the commission this honor for Williams is truly well-deserved.
1: Just the most amazing example of the very best of us.
0: I'm Jack Carlson, WVMetroNews.com.
2: WVU Provost Beverly Wendland says there's not a hiring freeze at the university, but all current positions that lie vacant are being evaluated as to whether they should be filled. And Wendland says the evaluation takes a hard look at each position and its value to the mission.
3: Can the college support the position within its budget? What do enrollment and student demand tell us? Is there a compelling instructional or research need? Does the position advance a strategic priority?
2: She was speaking to the Faculty Senate Tuesday. Elsewhere on campus, WVU police have issued a campus-wide warning after anonymous reports of alleged hazing in at least two on-campus fraternity sites. 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
2: The longtime Democrat stronghold Logan County is now for the first time ever a red county. State Senator Rupi Phillips, a Republican from Logan, says over time Democrats nationally drifted away from the values of the people of Logan County.
8: When you look at the national platform on the Democrat Party, it's you got to really scratch your head on some of it. It sort of boggles my thoughts on some of the stuff that you hear.
2: Phillips himself was a former Democrat who made the switch. From the Metro News Anchor Desk, I'm Chris Lawrence.
9: Here's the Metro News AccuWeather forecast. Today will be pleasant with plenty of sunshine and a high of 74. Tonight will bring a starry night with a low of 54. Tomorrow is expected to be pleasant as well with plenty of sunshine and a high of 72. Friday will be beautiful with abundant sunshine and a high of 70. Saturday will be partly sunny with a high of 69. Sunday will see rain from a tropical rainstorm with a high of 64. For Metro News, I'm meteorologist Joe Lundberg.

There's Kane Brown on Lake Country 3WS, waking up nice and early. My name is Melissa, filling in for Bill Wise for Not So Wise in the morning. Hope you're having a great day so far. And if not, still plenty of time to turn that frown upside down, my friend. Let's get to drinking with Zach John King.

0: King on Lake Country 3WS, and don't forget to come out to the Bigfoot Festival this Friday through Sunday at the Nicholas County Veterans Memorial Park. Lots of stuff to do, live music, vendors, food trucks, seminars, discussions featuring information about Bigfoot. So come on out. It's going to be a great 3 days honoring the big man himself. It's Bigfoot.
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Megan Maroney, Lake Country on 3WS. 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
2: A loaded coal train derailed late Monday night in Thurman inside New River Gorge National Park and Preserve. The R.J. Corman train was coming from the Alpha Coal Loadout in PAX and entering the CSX mainline when the derailment occurred. Sources say approximately 10 rail cars left the tracks. Crews from CSX and R.J. Corman are on the scene working to clean up the derailment and make repairs. A Rennell man is charged with breaking into the Meadow River Hardwood Lumber Company office and stealing computers and other equipment. According to a criminal complaint, deputies responded to the business on Snake Island Road early October 1st after an employee reported seeing a man taking a computer bag. Investigators say security footage helped identify the suspect as Thurman Loudermilk. Deputies later recovered two laptops and three handheld devices from a bag in a nearby camper. Each handheld device was valued at about $5,000. The complaint says Loudermilk admitted taking the items and told investigators he might sell them. He was taken to Southern Regional Jail. The latest WVSSAC high school football ratings have been released. The top five in each class are in Class Quad A. Number one, Morgantown. Number two, George Washington. Number three, University. Number four, Martinsburg. Number five, Huntington. Local teams ranked in the top 16 in Quad A is number nine, Beckley. Class AAA, your top five teams. Number one, Herbert Hoover. Number two, North Marion. Number three, RCB. Number four, Princeton. And number five, Elkins. Teams ranked in Class AAA in the top 16. Nicholas County comes in ranked 14th, and Pikeview comes in ranked 16th. And Class AA, number one, Frankfort. Number two, Sissonville. Number three, Williamstown. Number four, Roane County. And number five, Independence. Other teams ranked in Class AA, number eight is Bluefield. Number 11, Westside. Number 14, Liberty Raleigh. And in Class Single A, your top five teams. Number one, Wahama. Number two, Tug Valley. Number three, East Hardy. Number four, Meadow Bridge. And number five, Sherman. Other local teams ranked in the top 16 in Class Single A include number seven, Greenbrier West. Number 11, Webster County. Number 12, Montcalm. And number 15, Pocahontas County. If you see news happening, text news to 35651 to submit a tip. That's your news update. I'm Fred Persinger II.
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1: 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That's not it. Looks like I'm going to need your help. Grab the family and let's make plans to track down Bigfoot this weekend at Veterans Memorial Park in Summersville. Get all the details at West Virginia Bigfoot Festival on Facebook. 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And a great place to try and spot Bigfoot. It's the 11th annual Bigfoot Festival going on this weekend in Summersville. Come out wherever you are. You don't want to miss it.

George Burge, Lake Country on 3WS, sitting at the bottom of the 6 o'clock hour this Wednesday hump day morning. Coming up, music from John Party and Dan and Shay. Right now, it's John Morgan on 95.7 3WS.

0: John Morgan, Lake Country on 3WS. And it's week 7 of the Nicholas County Grizzlies. They're making the trip to Mitchell Stadium in Bluefield this Friday to take on the Beavers. Now, the game has been pushed back to 7:30, but of course, Clint and TG will still have the call for you right here on 95.7 3WS. And then after the game is over, it's game night with Fred and Dave. Get all the information from all the high school football games from across the state this Friday.
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7: Here's the Metro News AccuWeather forecast. Today will be pleasant with plenty of sunshine and a high of 74. Tonight will bring a starry night with a low of 54. Tomorrow is expected to be pleasant as well with plenty of sunshine and a high of 72. Friday will be beautiful with abundant sunshine and a high of 70. Saturday will be partly sunny with a high of 69. Sunday will see rain from a tropical rainstorm with a high of 64. For Metro News, I'm meteorologist Joe Lundberg.

0: Dan and Shay, Lake Country on 3WS, and we're headed toward the 7 o'clock hour. Make sure you stay tuned. We've got plenty of music to come from the 3WS Go Mart studio in the Northside Plaza. 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
4: 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This year's outbreak of EHD was noticed mostly in Mingo County, but there were cases statewide. The impact of HD is certainly shocking when you see multiple deer dead or dying. But to say it's something new is inaccurate. Ethan Barton with the DNR.
5: So HD is probably the most important viral pathogen of white-tailed deer in the state. And it's gone on here for years. You know, our first isolation of virus was back in the 80s, 1980s, that is. But there are suspect events going way back through time that sound very much like HD. So this isn't really a new phenomenon for us. And we periodically see these outbreaks where we pick up some. And that activity may range from a couple dead deer reported in a county in a year to some larger outbreaks like we saw last year. So the last time that we had confirmed any HD in Mingo County was 2017, so almost 10 years ago. So that just kind of reflects on the relative rarity of these events. And there are some counties that seem to be revisited more often. Maybe over toward the Ohio River, we tend to pick up a little bit of activity over that way each year.
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0: Is the all new Lake Country. 95.7 3WS, Craigsville, Richwood, Somersville. West Virginia Metro News, I'm Chris Lawrence. An historic meeting in the capital city.
1: Process is underway to bring a statue of World War II hero and West Virginia native Woody Williams to the United States Capitol. West Virginia, just like every other state, has two representatives at the National Statuary Hall Collection within the Capitol in D.C. The state legislature issued a resolution 2 years ago to replace the statue, honoring longtime Kanawha County Circuit Judge and Prosecutor John Kenna with a statue of Williams. Governor Patrick Morrissey created the Woody Williams Statue Commission last year to kick off that process. That commission gathered for the first time on Tuesday in Charleston. The governor told the commission this honor for Williams is truly well-deserved.
2: Just the most amazing example of the very best of us.
1: I'm Jack Carlson, WVMetroNews.com.
0: WVU Provost Beverly Wendland says there's not a hiring freeze at the university, but all current positions that lie vacant are being evaluated as to whether they should be filled. And Wendland says the evaluation takes a hard look at each position and its value to the mission.
3: Can the college support the position within its budget? What do enrollment and student demand tell us? Is there a compelling instructional or research need? Does the position advance a strategic priority?
0: She was speaking to the Faculty Senate Tuesday. Elsewhere on campus, WVU police have issued a campus-wide warning after anonymous reports of alleged hazing in at least two on-campus fraternity sites. 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
0: The longtime Democrat stronghold Logan County is now for the first time ever a red county. State Senator Rupi Phillips, a Republican from Logan, says over time Democrats nationally drifted away from the values of the people of Logan County.
8: When you look at the national platform on the Democrat Party, it's you got to really scratch your head on some of it. It sort of boggles my thoughts on some of the stuff that you hear.
0: Phillips himself was a former Democrat who made the switch. From the Metro News Anchor Desk, I'm Chris Lawrence.
9: Here's the Metro News AccuWeather forecast. Today will be pleasant with plenty of sunshine and a high of 74. Tonight will bring a starry night with a low of 54. Tomorrow is expected to be pleasant as well with plenty of sunshine and a high of 72. Friday will be beautiful with abundant sunshine and a high of 70. Saturday will be partly sunny with a high of 69. Sunday will see rain from a tropical rainstorm with a high of 64. For Metro News, I'm meteorologist Joe Lundberg.

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1: 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Hope you're having a great day. We're halfway through the work week. My name is Melissa for Not So Wise in the Morning. We call it Wise in the Morning when Bill Wise.

wise is here, right? But we're not so wise this morning, especially this early in the morning. Lake Country on 3WS from the Go Mart Studios in the Northside Plaza. 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

0: Lake Country on 3WS. You got to check out the street fair in Ridgewood this Saturday from 11 until 4. We've got painting and photography, ceramics, mixed media. I'm a big fan of the arts myself, so this is the place to go. Now, even if you're not a big art person, maybe you're like a food or junkie, or maybe you like wine or beer tasting, we've got food, of course, and cider, wine, and craft beers. Come check it out. It's all happening at the street fair in downtown Ridgewood this Saturday, 11 to 4.
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Tucker Wetmore, Lake Country 3WS, making our way through this 7 o'clock hour this hump day morning from the 3WS Go Mart studio in the Northside Plaza. Go for good times, go for Go Mart. We've got Tyler Hubbard and Luke Combs on the way. This is Lainey Wilson and John Mayer on Lake Country 3WS.

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0: loaded coal train derailed late Monday night in Thurman inside New River Gorge National Park and Preserve. The R.J. Corman train was coming from the Alpha Coal Loadout in PAX and entering the CSX mainline when the derailment occurred. Sources say approximately 10 rail cars left the tracks. Crews from CSX and R.J. Corman are on the scene working to clean up the derailment and make repairs. A Rennell man is charged with breaking into the Meadow River Hardwood Lumber Company office and stealing computers and other equipment. According to a criminal complaint, deputies responded to the business on Snake Island Road early October 1st after an employee reported seeing a man taking a computer bag. Investigators say security footage helped identify the suspect as Thurman Loudermilk. Deputies later recovered two laptops and three handheld devices from a bag in a nearby camper. Each handheld device was valued at about $5,000. The complaint says Loudermilk admitted taking the items and told investigators he might sell them. He was taken to Southern Regional Jail. The latest WVSSAC high school football ratings have been released. The top five in each class are in Class Quad A. Number one, Morgantown. Number two, George Washington. Number three, University. Number four, Martinsburg. Number five, Huntington. Local teams ranked in the top 16 in Quad A is number nine, Beckley. Class AAA, your top five teams. Number one, Herbert Hoover. Number two, North Marion. Number three, RCB. Number four, Princeton. And number five, Elkins. Teams ranked in Class AAA in the top 16. Nicholas County comes in ranked 14th, and Pikeview comes in ranked 16th. And Class AA, number one, Frankfort. Number two, Sissonville. Number three, Williamstown. Number four, Roane County. And number five, Independence. Other teams ranked in Class AA, number eight is Bluefield. Number 11, Westside. Number 14, Liberty Raleigh. And in Class Single A, your top five teams. Number one, Wahama. Number two, Tug Valley. Number three, East Hardy. Number four, Meadow Bridge. And number five, Sherman. Other local teams ranked in the top 16 in Class Single A include number seven, Greenbrier West. Number 11, Webster County. Number 12, Montcalm. And number 15, Pocahontas County. If you see news happening, text news to 35651 to submit a tip. That's your news update. I'm Fred Persinger of the Second.
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Right now it's Kenny Chesney. You're tuned in to Lake Country on 3WS.

0: It's Kenny Chesney on Lake Country 3WS. Got a lot of stuff going on, but you should check out the readathon for Dolly Days. So this is how it works. This is for kids K through 5, and you read 25 books between now and December 31st. Track your reading progress on an official readathon reading log, and then submit your completed reading log by January 5th. Of next year. Winners are going to be announced on January 19th, and this is open to West Virginia youth in grades K through 5. Now, if you want to register, you got to visit wvtourism.com/Dolly, and it'll take you right there. So register, get your kids registered, read some books, and gain some knowledge.
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5: Here's the Metro News AccuWeather forecast. Today will be pleasant with plenty of sunshine and a high of 74. Tonight will bring a starry night with a low of 54. Tomorrow is expected to be pleasant as well with plenty of sunshine and a high of 72. Friday will be beautiful with abundant sunshine and a high of 70. Saturday will be partly sunny with a high of 69. Sunday will see rain from a tropical rainstorm with a high of 64. For Metro News, I'm meteorologist Joe Lundberg.

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0: It's Riley Green on Lake Country 3WS, and we're headed toward the 8 o'clock hour. 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
2: Mountaineer coach Rich Rodriguez talked Tuesday about ways to help the defense improve. The Mountaineers have been shredded in back-to-back Big 12 losses to Oklahoma State and Iowa State.
4: Now, obviously, very hands-on offensively and then special teams-wise, and then typically defensively, I'm going to know what we're doing, but we'll meet a little bit. But I don't sit with the defensive players and watch film with them. And I'm going to do a little bit more of that just because there's a – and I'm not going to talk about schemes. I'm going to be talking about more about effort and – common things that everybody should know, whether you're an offensive or defensive player, when we watch film. So we're going to do a little bit of that. I'm trying to do everything we can. The last thing I want to do is do nothing and expect a different result. You know, like the definition of insanity, right? You know, do the same thing over and over again, expect different results. So, you know, there's different things we're trying to do this week. And not just for our defense, but for our offense and special teams as well. And I'm trying to encourage all of our coaches to let's talk to each other more about, hey, what do you see just from a different point of view? Because I've got some really experienced coaches and they're sharp and all that. But sometimes you get at this level and everybody stays in their own little cubby area and, you know, don't communicate. And we it's my job to make sure we communicate well and make each other better. But there's things we can fix now on defense. And that's part of what my challenge is to our team, our coaches, and our players.
2: 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With the Golden Blue Report, I'm Kyle Wiggs, Metro News Sports.
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1: West Virginia Metro News, I'm Chris Lawrence. An historic meeting in the capital city.
2: Process is underway to bring a statue of World War II hero and West Virginia native Woody Williams to the United States Capitol. West Virginia, just like every other state, has two representatives at the National Statuary Hall Collection within the Capitol in D.C. The state legislature issued a resolution 2 years ago to replace the statue, honoring longtime Kanawha County Circuit Judge and Prosecutor John Kenna with a statue of Williams. Governor Patrick Morrissey created the Woody Williams Statue Commission last year to kick off that process. That commission gathered for the first time on Tuesday in Charleston. The governor told the commission this honor for Williams is truly well-deserved.
3: Just the most amazing example of the very best of us.
2: I'm Jack Carlson, WVMetroNews.com.
1: WVU Provost Beverly Wendland says there's not a hiring freeze at the university, but all current positions that lie vacant are being evaluated as to whether they should be filled. And Wendland says the evaluation takes a hard look at each position and its value to the mission.
4: Can the college support the position within its budget? What do enrollment and student demand tell us? Is there a compelling instructional or research need? Does the position advance a strategic priority?
1: She was speaking to the Faculty Senate Tuesday. Elsewhere on campus, WVU police have issued a campus-wide warning after anonymous reports of alleged hazing in at least two on-campus fraternity sites. 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
1: The longtime Democrat stronghold Logan County is now for the first time ever a red county.

0: State Senator Rupi Phillips, a Republican from Logan, says over time, Democrats nationally drifted away from the values of the people of Logan County.
1: When you look at the national platform on the Democrat Party, it's you got to really scratch your head on some of it. It sort of boggles my thoughts on some of the stuff that you hear.
0: Phillips himself was a former Democrat who made the switch. From the Metro News Anchor Desk, I'm Chris Lawrence.
2: Here's the Metro News AccuWeather forecast. Today will be pleasant with plenty of sunshine and a high of 74. Tonight will bring a starry night with a low of 54. Tomorrow is expected to be pleasant as well with plenty of sunshine and a high of 72. Friday will be beautiful with abundant sunshine and a high of 70. Saturday will be partly sunny with a high of 69. Sunday will see rain from a tropical rainstorm with a high of 64. For Metro News, I'm meteorologist Joe Lundberg.

Cody Johnson on Lake Country 3WS. Not so wise in the morning is what I call it when I fill in for Bill Wise in the mornings. And I don't know where he's at today. He didn't tell me. Maybe he's getting his hair did or his nails done. I'm not sure. But he deserves a day off. We all do, right? Zach Top on Lake Country 3WS.

0: Lake Country on 3WS. We've got pumpkin painting tomorrow. 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Again, that number is 469-9890.
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1: A loaded coal train derailed late Monday night in Thurman inside New River Gorge National Park and Preserve. The R.J. Corman train was coming from the Alpha Coal loadout in PAX and entering the CSX mainline when the derailment occurred. Sources say approximately 10 rail cars left the tracks. Crews from CSX and R.J. Corman are on the scene working to clean up the derailment and make repairs. A Rennell man is charged with breaking into the Meadow River Hardwood Lumber Company office and stealing computers and other equipment. According to a criminal complaint, deputies responded to the business on Snake Island Road early October 1st after an employee reported seeing a man taking a computer bag. Investigators say security footage helped identify the suspect as Thurman Loudermilk. Deputies later recovered two laptops and three handheld devices from a bag in a nearby camper. Each handheld device was valued at about $5,000. The complaint says Loudermilk admitted taking the items and told investigators he might sell them. He was taken to Southern Regional Jail. The latest WVSSAC high school football ratings have been released. The top five in each class are in Class Quad A. Number one, Morgantown. Number two, George Washington. Number three, University. Number four, Martinsburg. Number five, Huntington. Local teams ranked in the top 16 in Quad A is number nine, Beckley. Class AAA, your top five teams. Number one, Herbert Hoover. Number two, North Marion. Number three, RCB. Number four, Princeton. And number five, Elkins. Teams ranked in Class AAA in the top 16. Nicholas County comes in ranked 14th, and Pikeview comes in ranked 16th. And Class AA, number one, Frankfort. Number two, Sissonville. Number three, Williamstown. Number four, Roane County. And number five, Independence. Other teams ranked in Class AA. Number eight is Bluefield. Number 11, Westside. Number 14, Liberty Raleigh. And in Class Single A, your top five teams. Number one, Wahama. Number two, Tug Valley. Number three, East Hardy. Number four, Meadow Bridge. And number five, Sherman. Other local teams ranked in the top 16 in Class Single A include number seven, Greenbrier West. Number 11, Webster County. Number 12, Montcalm. And number 15, Pocahontas County. If you see news happening, text news to 35651 to submit a tip. That's your news update. I'm Fred Persinger II.
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0: 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Coming up this weekend, the Bigfoot Festival. Hey there, this is Bill Wise. 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Ow, ow, ow, ow, ow. That's not it. Looks like I'm going to need your help. Grab the family and let's make plans to track down Bigfoot this weekend at Veterans Memorial Park in Summersville. Get all the details at West Virginia Bigfoot Festival on Facebook. 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And a great place to try and spot Bigfoot. It's the 11th annual Bigfoot Festival going on this weekend in Summersville. Come out, wherever you are. You don't want to miss it.

Florida Georgia Line, Lake Country 3WS, as we sit at the bottom of the 8 o'clock hour this hump day. Yeah, we're halfway through the work week already. This is Luke Bryan, 95.7 3WS Lake Country.

0: Rocky Mountain. Late Country on 3WS, Corey Kent and Co. Wetzel. This Friday, we have high school football. Webster County taking a week off. And on the Lumberjack Channel, Richwood is traveling just south of the Mason-Dixon line in Blacksville. And they're going to play Clay Battelle. Eric and Bill will have the call for you starting at 6:45. 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
5: Here's the Metro News AccuWeather forecast. Today will be pleasant with plenty of sunshine and a high of 74. Tonight will bring a starry night with a low of 54. Tomorrow is expected to be pleasant as well with plenty of sunshine and a high of 72. Friday will be beautiful with abundant sunshine and a high of 70. Saturday will be partly sunny with a high of 69. Sunday will see rain from a tropical rainstorm with a high of 64. For Metro News, I'm meteorologist Joe Lundberg.

0: Chris Jansen on 95.73 WS. This is Late Country heading into the 9 o'clock hour, my final hour in the Northside Plaza studio. Go for good times, go for Go Mart. We'll see you back here in just a second.
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3: West Virginia Metro News, I'm Chris Lawrence. An historic meeting in the capital city.
4: Process is underway to bring a statue of World War II hero and West Virginia native Woody Williams to the United States Capitol. West Virginia, just like every other state, has two representatives at the National Statuary Hall collection within the Capitol in D.C. The state legislature issued a resolution 2 years ago to replace the statue, honoring longtime Kanawha County Circuit Judge and Prosecutor John Kenna with a statue of Williams. Governor Patrick Morrissey created the Woody Williams Statue Commission last year to kick off that process. That commission gathered for the first time on Tuesday in Charleston. The governor told the commission this honor for Williams is truly well-deserved.
5: Just the most amazing example of the very best of us.
4: I'm Jack Carlson, WVMetroNews.com.
3: WVU Provost Beverly Wendland says there's not a hiring freeze at the university, but all current positions that lie vacant are being evaluated as to whether they should be filled. And Wendland says the evaluation takes a hard look at each position and its value to the mission.
6: Can the college support the position within its budget? What do enrollment and student demand tell us? Is there a compelling instructional or research need? Does the position advance a strategic priority?
3: She was speaking to the Faculty Senate Tuesday. Elsewhere on campus, WVU police have issued a campus-wide warning after anonymous reports of alleged hazing in at least two on-campus fraternity sites. 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
3: The longtime Democrat stronghold Logan County is now for the first time ever a red county. State Senator Rupi Phillips, a Republican from Logan, says over time Democrats nationally drifted away from the values of the people of Logan County.
10: When you look at the national platform on the Democrat Party, it's you got to really scratch your head on some of it. It sort of boggles my thoughts on some of the stuff that you hear.
3: Phillips himself was a former Democrat who made the switch. From the Metro News Anchor Desk, I'm Chris Lawrence.
11: Here's the Metro News AccuWeather forecast. Today will be pleasant with plenty of sunshine and

A high of 74. Tonight will bring a starry night with a low of 54. Tomorrow is expected to be pleasant as well, with plenty of sunshine and a high of 72. Friday will be beautiful with abundant sunshine and a high of 70. Saturday will be partly sunny with a high of 69. Sunday will see rain from a tropical rainstorm with a high of 64. For Metro News, I'm meteorologist Joe Lundberg.

John Morgan, Lake Country on 3WS. Bringing in the 9 o'clock hour on Not So Wise in the Morning. Yes, my name is Melissa, filling in for Bill Wise today and on Friday. I think he's going to head to the Bigfoot Festival a little early on Friday, so he had me come in and cover his shift. I don't know what he's doing today. Probably getting his hair done. Right now, it's Jelly Roll on Lake Country.

0: Scotty McCreary on Lake Country 3WS. Don't forget to head out to the Bigfoot Festival starting this Friday at Veterans Memorial Park right here in Summersville. We've got 3 days of food and music, expert discussions, and seminars all centered around one of the best cryptids of West Virginia, Bigfoot, of course. Bill Wise will be there on Friday, 11 until 1. All you got to do is look for the Lake Country F-150.
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0: 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Right now, it's new music from Graylin James.

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Barker McCollum won Lake Country 3WS. And we're sitting at the bottom of the nine this hump day, halfway through this October week. Yes, it's the first week of October. Can't believe this year has just flown by. It's crazy. Lauren Elena and Chase Matthew.

0: Luke Combs on Lake Country 3WS. Lots of stuff to do this weekend, including heading to the street fair in Richwood from 11 until 4 this Saturday. Lots of art, painting, ceramics, mixed media, photography, and of course food, music, and cider, wine, and craft beers all at the street fair in downtown Richwood this Saturday, 11 to 4.
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2: Last Friday night, the Herbert Hoover Huskies took their undefeated 4-0 record on the road to South Charleston to take on the very tough 4-1 Black Eagles. And a few minutes after the final horn had sounded, the Huskies were headed back to Elkview with a convincing 48-12 victory. After the game, head coach Joey Field says his Huskies just did what his Huskies do.
4: They did, man. I'm proud of them, Fred. I thought our guys played really hard in an emotional game, you know, for a lot of our kids. Had a lot of mistakes, but it's always good to be on the win column, no matter how it comes.
2: And while the Huskies have scored 259 points in just five games, they've only given up 46. Coach Field says he is certainly impressed each week by what that Herbert Hoover defense does.
4: Very. And then they're playing hard for each other. They're playing with great effort. And I think as we have success, they're having more fun. So we're able to kind of gain what we do schematically each week. But no, very, very proud of the guys on how they respond during the week and then in the game to find the wins.
2: Coming up this Friday night, the number one ranked and undefeated Huskies of Herbert Hoover return home to welcome in the Big Blacks of Point Pleasant, who are sitting at 3-3 after winning two in a row. Kick from Elkview is set for 7.
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5: Coming up this football Friday night, it's week number 7 of the high school football season. And that finds the Nicholas County Grizzlies traveling to Mitchell Stadium in Bluefield to battle the Beavers. Clint and TG with the call beginning at 7 p.m. right here on 95.73 WS and on the app. Then stick around after the game for high school game night with Fred and Dave. Over on the Lumberjack Channel, Richwood travels to just south of the Mason-Dixon line in Blacksville, West Virginia to play Clay Battelle. 6:45 airtime with Bill and Eric. The kick is scheduled for 7. And no game Friday night on the Highlander Channel. Webster County is enjoying an off week as they prepare for Gilmer County next Friday night, October 16th. 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
4: Here's the Metro News AccuWeather forecast. Today will be pleasant with plenty of sunshine and a high of 74. Tonight will bring a starry night with a low of 54. Tomorrow is expected to be pleasant as well with plenty of sunshine and a high of 72. Friday will be beautiful with abundant sunshine and a high of 70. Saturday will be partly sunny with a high of 69. Sunday will see rain from a tropical rainstorm with a high of 64. For Metro News, I'm meteorologist Joe Lundberg.

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Lake Country on 3WS. Dierks Bentley, come a little closer. That's going to wrap it up for me today. I'm going to head out of here, and I'll be back on Friday filling in for Bill Wise from 6 to 10. So make sure you tune in. Have a great day. Come on out to the Bigfoot Festival this Friday through Sunday, and we'll see you there. My name is Melissa, signing off for today. Jenny Murray is up next on 95.7 3WS.

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Lake Country 3WS, that is your number one country song this week. I like it a lot from Kenny's new album, and he's going to tour. 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

WSLA Country. We will be out this Friday, 11 to 1 at the Bigfoot Festival, Veterans Memorial Park in Somersville. 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

0: Oh yeah, that's one of my favorite things when it is sunny and 75. Well, we're going to get close today, actually. Today will be sunny and 73. So yeah, we're in that neck of the woods, right? John Chombi filling in for Elena Smith this week on Backstage Country. She's on maternity leave. On the show this week, Lee Brice. Stories from the road, music, tour updates, and a lot of great other stories. Right from Nashville to Summersville, it's Backstage Country here on Lake Country, 7 o'clock tonight.
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0: Lake Country weather. Now, this is the kind of weather I like this time of year. Nice and sunny today, a high of 73 degrees. Tonight's low, 53. Tomorrow, mostly sunny, the high Thursday, getting a little bit warmer to 75. Overnight low is 48 Thursday. When Friday gets here, mostly sunny, high 71, overnight low 50, and a partly cloudy Saturday with a high of 72.

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Details on a really cool Dolly Parton tribute show. Right now it's Lainey Wilson featuring John Mayer with Phone Keys Wallet.

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0: Lake Country 3WS with Jelly Roll. Well, I mentioned this a little bit earlier in the hour, but it is coming up Wednesday, October the 21st, a special two-hour Dolly Parton tribute. It's going to be on ABC and Disney Plus, so it'll include performances from Carrie Underwood, Ella Langley, Reba McEntire, Brad Paisley, and more. And if you haven't seen the tribute that Chris Stapleton did, I highly recommend it. If you can watch that and not cry, well, I don't want to know you.
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0: 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Well, you've probably heard that Charles Kelly of Lady A has a cancer diagnosis, and they are releasing a snippet now of a new song called Bigger Picture. They say God's timing in allowing this song to find us and the message behind it is really what's carrying us right now. Again, a little snippet, a new song from Lady A.
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0: Lake Country Weather. All right. I'm loving this. Sunshine today. We'll have a high of 73. Overnight low is 53. This is prime time golf season for me. I love it. Tomorrow, mostly sunny, high 75. Overnight low 48. Mostly sunny again on Friday, high 71. Overnight low 50. And then Saturday, just partly cloudy. We'll see a daytime high of 72.

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You ever hear someone say, I couldn't run for office because of my past? Well, Tracy Lawrence has some thoughts on that. It's coming up. Here's Riley Green now, Think As You Drunk, from his new album.

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0: Country WS, this is Lake Country. I have never considered running for an office of any kind, especially not political, because I'm scared of what people might dig up about me. Nothing really bad, but you know. Tracy Lauren says he thinks country stars back in the 90s were wilder than rock stars like Motley Crue. Tracy Lauren says he has stories from that time that could literally end people's careers. Well, I kind of want to hear them.
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0: 3WS, Lake Country. Yeah, I've been to the Boondocks many, many times. We called it something else. We called it the Shticks. We got your high school football games for you all season long. A little bit of a time change on the Grizzlies game. They're going to be taking a road trip to Mitchell Stadium, Bluefield, to take on the Beavers. We'll have live calls for you for that game starting at 7:30 Friday night here on 95.7 3WS, also on our free app.
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0: Lake Country weather. Looking really nice for the next few days. Sunny today, we'll have a high of 73. That's perfect in my book. Tonight's low 53. Tomorrow, mostly sunny again. High warming up a little bit to 75. Overnight low 48. Friday, mostly sunny to welcome the weekend in. We'll see a high of 71 Friday, overnight low of 50, and partly cloudy Saturday with a high of 72.

Lake Country 3WS, here's Zach Topp taking us south of Sanity. I think actually I've been beyond south of Sanity at least a couple times, but I'm back.

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Lake Country, 3WS. Here comes Jelly Roll, who's kind of, he's kind of dropped off social media. He's been off for about 6 weeks, but you know what? He's been going through a few things. Here's Hands Up, Lake Country.

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Lake Country CWS. Now, if that isn't a country name, I don't know what is. Miss Norma Jean Ryan. Dreama is also a good one. I never heard Dreama until I moved to West Virginia. I swear to God.

WS, this is Lake Country. We are going to be out and about and would love for you to come see us. Technically, you'll be seeing Bill Wise at the Bigfoot Festival this Friday, 11 to 1, Veterans Memorial Park in Summersville. So the whole festival

0: involves expert discussions and seminars talking about Bigfoot. There'll be music, there'll be food, and it'll be a lot of fun. Bill will be there again Friday, 11 to 1. Stop by and see him. You might pick up a free t-shirt or maybe a pass to go to the Trans-Allegheny Lunatic Asylum.
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I do not want to do it all. 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
0: Lake Country, oh my gosh, it's just been so pretty the last few days. Sunny today again. We'll see a high of 73, overnight low 53. Tomorrow, mostly sunny. The high Thursday is 75, overnight low 48. Mostly sunny Friday, high 71, overnight low 50. And then on Saturday, just partly cloudy. You can handle that, right? High on Saturday, 70.

0: 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All right, now the guy who's lost 30 pounds.
1: Yeah.
0: Looking good, Mr. Luke Combs. Here's Rethink Some Things on Lake Country.

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1: Hey there, John Chombi here, sitting in for the new mama, Elena, as we welcome a brand new host to a brand new week of Backstage Country. He's had 9 number one songs. He's won 4 ACM awards, 2 CMA awards, just released a new album. We are glad to have him back. A big welcome to Lee Bryce.
2: 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I really love this, John. All right, I'm so ready for this. I'm happy to be here with you, brother, and all these amazing listeners. My best wishes to Elena. Oh, my goodness. What a crazy, crazy thing. Congratulations, darling. I plan to tell lots of stories behind my just-released album, Sunriser, and my tour, and a whole lot more.
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0: Like Country 3WS, another great one there from George Strait. You know, when I think about George Strait, I sometimes can't speak for a moment because I see him in my head and how handsome he is. Still, I mean, he knows spring chicken no more, but man, George Strait looks good. And he's still married. Which makes me sad because that means I'll never have a chance. What is your favorite George Strait song? I think mine is Carrying Your Love With Me, written by a native West Virginian. I love that song.
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0: Yes, we got sunshine today, so if you like it, you're going to enjoy the next couple of days. Sunny today, high 73, overnight low 53. Tomorrow, mostly sunny, high 75, overnight low 48. On Friday, mostly sunny, high 71, overnight low 50. And Saturday is just partly cloudy with a high of 72.

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Mike will be here shortly. Hope the rest of your Wednesday is fantastic. Be safe out there, and let's make a date for tomorrow at 10 a.m. sharp.

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0: Thanks for riding along with Nicholas County, Slate Country 95.73 WS. 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

Ready to get cooking with another 10 songs in a row from the 3WS Gomart Studio, Northside Plaza, Summersville. Go for good times, go for Gomart. It's Mike Vincent here, ready to kick off another 10 songs in a row in minutes. Riley Green and Think As You Drunk. 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

0: Your drive home thing. Ridiculous County, Slate Country 95.73 WS, where the Grizz is where it is. The Grizzlies back on the field this upcoming Friday night. All from Mitchell Stadium in Bluefield. The Grizzlies on the road making that trip to take on the Beavers. Clint and TG ready to make the call at 7:50 right here at 3 WS on Friday night. Right after the game is done, the fun continues with Game Night with Fred and Dave. It's your home for Friday Night Lights and all the best country music right here at Lake Country 95.73 WS. Mike Vincent, the drive home thing, got the Metro News AccuWeather forecast. Another 10 songs in a row coming up.
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0: The Metro News AccuWeather forecast calling for a clear sky. Rather chilly tonight, going down to the mid-40s. Then for tomorrow, your Thursday, beautiful sun with a high close to 70. And more of that abundant sunshine on the way for Friday. Again, that high right near the 70-degree mark.

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0: doing the hump day, the 3WS way with Nicholas County, Slate Country 95.73 WS, and getting oh so close to the weekend. And this is indeed the weekend for the Bigfoot Festival at Veterans Memorial Park in Summersville this upcoming Friday, Saturday, and Sunday. 3 days of all the food and the music, the expert discussions about Bigfoot, and so much more. Plus, we've got our very own Bill Wise to kick off the festivities this upcoming Friday morning starting at 11. Look for that big Lake Country F-150. 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

0: 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Richwood on the road, going just south of the Mason-Dixon line, taking on Blacksville to take on Clay Battelle. 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
5: The Metro News Accurate Weather Forecast. We're looking for a clear sky tonight, just a little bit on the chilly side, going down to 47. Then for tomorrow, Thursday, a nice sunny day with a high close to 70, and more of that gorgeous sunshine on the way for Friday to kick off the weekend, a high 70.

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0: 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And this is the weekend for the Art Walk Richwood State Fair that is coming to downtown Richwood this upcoming Saturday. 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They are available. Again, in downtown Richwood this upcoming Saturday from 11 to 4. More details right on our Facebook page. When you're on Facebook, look for Lake Country 3WS. It's Mike Vincent. 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

0: 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And if your child loves to read, your child is going to love West Virginia Dolly Day's Readathon. It's going on right now through the end of the year, December 31st of this year, where you can track your child's reading progress with official Readathon reading log and submit that reading log by January 5th of next year. And winners will be announced on January 19th. Now, this is open to West Virginia youth in grades K through 5. More details about the Dolly Day's Readathon for West Virginia, go right to our Facebook page. When you're on Facebook, look for Lake Country 3WS. Mike V doing the drive at 5 at 3WS.
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6: The forecast provided by Metro News AccuWeather says we've got a clear night tonight, just a little bit chilly, going down to 47. Then for tomorrow, your Thursday, another sunny day with a high close to 70. More of that gorgeous sunshine on the way for Friday as well, with again a high of 70.

Putting the finishing touches on the drive at 5, Nicholas County, Slate Country 95.73 WS, and ready to get after another 10 songs in a row. In the meantime, this is new Corey Kent. It's called Empty Words at 3 WS.

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doing yet another 10 songs in a row from the 3WS GoMart studio. 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

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And don't forget, Bill Wise is there to kick off the festivities Friday morning starting at 11 with Lake Country 95.73 WS. 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
10: Your latest Metro News, Accu, with a forecast, a clear sky, just a little bit nippy, a little chilly tonight, going down to 47. Then for tomorrow, your Thursday, nice sunny day with a high close to 70. More gorgeous sunshine on the way for Friday. Again, that high of 70.

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4: 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I'm John Chombi, subbing for new mama Elena. It's been a fun week so far on Backstage Country, thanks to our host, Lee Bryce. Are you ready to get this rolling?
5: 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Today's going to be huge. I can feel it. We got plenty of country music lined up, including a cut from my new album, Sunriser. Lots of stories talking about my tour, family, home life, a whole lot more.
4: 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I suggest you keep it right here because it's all coming up with Lee Bryce on Backstage.

0: John Ciambi in for Elena this week. Host this week is Lee Brice on Backstage Country. And not only have you been recording and touring, but you are, like a lot of peers in your business, an entrepreneur. Give us the lowdown on this Dolce Vita tequila and Loud Lemon, and then let me know if there's anything else in the works.
1: Well, I have, you know, music is what I get to do for a living, you know, and we do work hard at it. You know, we call it a job, but I mean, if you get to have a job that you love this much, it's, you really don't work a day in your life. But I also, you know, still got to look out for my future and stuff. And I've always loved to do different things. You know, I mean, I've got a couple of companies and things that I've been involved in, Dolce Vita, American Born Whiskey, and some of that stuff. These partners came to us. They're like, man, this kind of fits your brand right now. And they were just cool dudes that wanted to start something fun. And it's always, any sponsorship or anything I've ever done has always had to be organic. It's always had to fit who I am. I can't just go do something that I don't believe in, you know? And so they just were good people trying to do some cool stuff with a good brand. And then I've got some other things that I'm a part of. I've got a camo company coming out called Hidden. And I'm so shocked
0: that you have a camo.
1: Well, I'm just so excited about it because I get to go make it exactly how I want to make it. Put the pockets where I want to make it. I can make it waterproof. I can put the hood a little different. You know, I can make the boots and I can design it. So we really have had a lot of fun with that. And as far as, you know, say an entrepreneur, I don't know. I've got a few of those things like that in there. But it really is just truthfully me wanting to do other parts of things that I love, you know, whether it be hunting or fishing or, you know, going and getting my hands in some business opportunities. I think it's fun to kind of have another part of my life other than just the

0: music business.
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Hey y'all, it's Lee Bryce. Stick around because we are going to share some new music that you are going to love. 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

0: Coming up this football Friday night, it's week number 7 of the high school football season. And that finds the Nicholas County Grizzlies traveling to Mitchell Stadium in Bluefield to battle the Beavers. Clint and TG with the call beginning at 7 p.m. right here on 95.73 WS and on the app. Then stick around after the game for high school game night with Fred and Dave. Over on the Lumberjack Channel, Richwood travels to just south of the Mason-Dixon line in Blacksville, West Virginia to play Clay Battelle. 6:45 airtime with Bill and Eric. The kick is scheduled for 7. And no game Friday night on the Highlander Channel. 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
1: Weather. Here's the Metro News AccuWeather forecast. Tonight we can expect clear skies with a low of 56. Moving into tomorrow, anticipate sunny and pleasant weather with a high of 73. Tomorrow night will bring a sky full of stars and a low of 46. As we head into Friday, prepare for a gorgeous day filled with abundant sunshine and a high of 70. By Saturday, we can expect sunshine filtering through high clouds with a breeze along with a high of 65. For Metro News, I'm meteorologist Jason Caterina.

0: John Chombi sitting in for Elena, the new mama, here on Backstage Country. We're with our host this week, Lee Bryce. Well, let's go back to the beginning of your career real quick.
1: I don't know if I can remember all the way back there.
0: No, I can remember that. Just don't ask me what I had for breakfast.
1: Yeah.
0: I think the thing that a lot of people might not know about you, that before you were known, you wrote a number one song for Garth Brooks.
1: Oh.
0: I remember witnessing that. I remember seeing that happen. And more than a memory. Mm-hmm. And just the fact that this is when everybody got to know who Lee Bryce was. At that time, She Ain't Right, which was your first single, mm-hmm. was just out.
1: Yep.
0: And things were just starting to cook a little bit. Yep. But now all of a sudden, who's this Lee Bryce guy? Mm-hmm. Well, he wrote More Than a Memory.
1: So right there in that time zone you're talking about, you know, first single coming out, I'm on the road visiting every radio mm-hmm. station in the whole country, you know, over a 11, 12 week period. And I also had written a bunch of other songs, and I had a couple of them that were really special to me that were going to be my maybe next single, my next single. But when you get a call from like one of your biggest musical heroes and the biggest artist in the world, and he wants to record a song that you wrote, and you're, you know, 23 years old, it's like, yeah, duh. And so all of a sudden, this happens. Garth calls me. He records a song. He puts it out. It debuts at number one. And then there you go. I'm on this. Now I'm on the same radio tour, meeting radio people for the first time, trying to get my name out there, trying to get to know them. And then now they're going, hey, so whoa, you wrote this? I'm like, so that's a pretty good foot in the door to be able to start out a career.
0: I would say so. Wow.
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Stick around. We are just getting started.

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5: I don't know if you were looking at me or not. You probably smile like that all the time. I don't mean to bother you, but...